0: Don't catch it, it's cursed.
1: Take me all night. I can feel a passion in your eyes.
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